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1: Card games and heart games, I said let's play, I should know better. My boy ain't my boy, but I call him that cause it feels

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Talk to her nice, talk to her nice. I've got to wine her and dine her. I can't fool her, I gotta bejewel her. 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